0: there is a program which is being got up by all those who have come from other countries, far off countries, and the foreign countries who are assembled here. Now, in this context, I should like to tell you one thing. Elsewhere, in other countries and at other places, it's common practice to look upon this day of Christmas in terms of greeting each other like a happy Christmas to you, a merry Christmas to you. Well, certainly this is one way of celebrating a day like this. But then this is not the right royal way of celebrating an occasion like Christmas. What instead you must look upon is, it's a holy Christmas, neither happy nor merry. If you say Merry Christmas, it first pertains to our worldly actions, worldly acquaintances and possessions. If you say Happy Christmas, it pertains to something which is fleeting, ephemeral and temporary. Whereas if you say holy, that which becomes sanctified, that which is sacred and pure. Here you are assembled from thousands of miles, having spent enormous amounts of money, undergoing any amount of trouble and difficulty, having come thus to this sacred spot, what you should instead enjoy and experience is a holy Christmas. And in Prashanthi Nilayam, it is verily and truly a holy Christmas, such as it that you can never get anywhere else. Elsewhere, it's a case of drinking and dancing and indulging in such other time-wasting pursuits. That cannot be a way of celebrating Christmas. It's in this sacred spot of Prashanthi Nilayam alone that this day becomes holy and sacred.
1: भजन बिना सुख शांति नहीं हरे भजन बिना सुख शांति नहीं।

You were listening to a divine discourse delivered by Bhagwan Sri Satya Sai Baba on the occasion of Christmas and also the annual day of Kingdom of Mother Sai on the 25th of December 1983.

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You were listening to a divine shower of grace by Bhagwan Baba on the 12th of August 2006 in Prashanthi Nilayam during the Ati Rudra Mahayajnam. Baba declared that God is the sole bearer of the responsibilities of every entity in this world. He added that there is no cause for worry when we have God to take care of us. He urged us to offer everything to God with a sense of surrender and to rest assured that He will definitely look after us. Thank you and Sai Ram.

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0: you will know you for yourself how great you will become, how exalted, high.
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0: You are so weak as it is now, but if you are attached to the spirit, you will be very strong in the days to come.
1: Nene God, I am God, I am God, I am God. 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
0: Establish yourself in the firm feeling that I am God, I am God.
1: Bhajan bina sukh shanti nahi. Hari bhajan bina sukh shanti nahi.
2: 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Bhagavan asks us to give up body attachment and develop atmic consciousness, reminding us that physical ailments are like passing clouds. The true Navaratri celebration is giving up Dehabhimana, the body attachment, and developing Atmabhimana, the atmic consciousness.

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The primary aim of these discourses was to help the students fill their character and follow the spiritual path in life. 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
1: July 1997. Satyame Ishvaro Loke Satyame Padmasanam Satyame Ishvaro Loke Satyame Padmasanam Satyam Mulani

0: You just heard a divine discourse delivered by Bhagwan Baba for the valedictory function of the World Youth Conference held at Prashanti Nilayam on 18th July 1997.
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Here's a summer coach discourse for you, delivered by Bhagavan Baba in the evening of 20th May 1993. In this discourse, Bhagavan shows what's stopping man from realizing his own divinity and how he can overcome it.

0: When the very God is after me, where is the call? Where is the door? What is the call now? As I play on the strings of Veena, so in the strings of life,
1: Ananda Bashpamulu Atmarpanamu Jeya,
0: shedding the tears of bliss.
1: Vidhi Vakili Adiyera,
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1: Ananda Bashpamulu Vidhi Vakili,
0: the tears of joy is the main door.
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0: The tears roll on the cheeks.
1: Ye mani yokka ananda bashpamulu.
0: They are the tears of

That was Bhagwan Baba showing us what's stopping man from realizing his own divinity and how he can overcome it. It was a summer course discourse delivered by Bhagwan in the evening of 20th May 1993.

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Sai Ram, dear listeners, just as a child is first admitted to elementary school, ancient sages prescribed visits to temples and pilgrimage spots as a basic step towards feeling God's presence. However, we need to slowly start experiencing that God is present everywhere and also within us. In today's discourse, Bhagwan encourages us to remember that God is not separate from us. Let us now listen to the divine words of wisdom from a discourse that Bhagwan Baba delivered on 18th of May 2000 during the summer course of Indian culture and spirituality in Vrindavan, Bangalore.

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By giving his own example of how he always had a divine effulgence right from his birth, Bhagwan stressed that God does not need any decoration and that bliss alone is his true beauty. Thank you, Sai Ram.

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0: divine feeling is not there in our hearts for two reasons. 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We find the mole of a defect of a mistake in others.
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0: In the sacred text of Ramayana, the history of the two individuals who are noble, the one of charity, the meritorious in their character, are revealed.
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0: Ramayana tells us that it is a matter of bliss to have a friend who is really sacred.
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0: days.
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0: We count them by days, by way of physical worldly sense.
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Does God exist? If yes, what is the proof? There would be hardly anyone who does not want to know the answer to this question. Explore the answer in this profound summer course discourse Bhagwan delivered on 27th May 19.

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Bhagwan Baba's profound discourse on the Nyaya philosophy of the ancient Indian sage Gautama. The Summer Course discourse was delivered on 27th May 1993.

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Sairam, dear listeners, among all the knowledge, Atmajnana, the knowledge of the self, is the most sacred and supreme. What is the means for achieving this knowledge? What are the do's and don'ts for a genuine spiritual aspirant? Bhagavan Sri Satya Sai Baba enlightens us about this supreme knowledge in the following discourse delivered in the Purnachandra Auditorium in Prashantinilayam on the 6th of October 1986.

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In the year 1996, out of his infinite compassion, Bhagwan gave an extended series of discourses to his students from June to August. The primary aim of these discourses was to help the students fill their character and follow the spiritual path in life. 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

0: In the year 1996, out of his infinite compassion, Bhagwan gave an extended series of discourses to his students from June to August. The primary aim of these discourses was to help the students fill their character and follow the spiritual path in life. 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

Sairam, dear listeners, we have often heard Swami say, there is only one principle in this world, and that is truth. The creation emerges from the truth and merges back into truth. So what is this truth, and where is it to be found? In today's discourse, Bhagwan Baba explains the true and inner meaning of truth and how truth can be visualized and experienced. Let us now listen to the divine discourse delivered by Bhagwan Baba during the Dashara festivities on 14th October 2002 in Prashanti Nilayam.

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Bhagwan Baba declared that whoever follows the path of Satya and Dharma will never be put to suffering. We must consider truth as our very breath and experience bliss therefrom. Thank you, Sai Ram.

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Bhagwan Baba's summer course on Indian culture and spirituality offered participating students a deep learning experience. The high point of each day's program was the daily divine discourse. Radio Sai now brings you excerpts from Baba's address on the 27th of May 1973, where he urged the students to let the light within dispel the darkness of their ignorance.

0: 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These excerpts were taken from Baba's sacred address to summer course participants on the 27th of May 1973.
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The primary aim of these discourses was to help the students fill their character and follow the spiritual path in life. 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